0: 20 to your side.
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Is that correct? Over. Here it comes, right? 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
1: 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You'll be pulling up to 503 here. They're fueling it right now on the pit.

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1: Lights in 116 are tough, guy.
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0: 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Alright, work train, highball 503.
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3: Or after 303 clears, we can pull out 5 off.
0: Clear, over. He said that they can get a patch out, so he was like, see if they can make it because they'll have a patch waiting for you to. Guys, yeah, Amtrak coming, you'll follow them right out, over. Watch out.

0: Eastbound 7, over. Folsom, you're in last place right now. Hold tight unless you're coming out of Citrus, over. I'm sorry, guys. It's that time of the day. Got a couple power moves. Grand train got to come in the yard. RVSC got to depart. Got 4B, 4 minutes, picking up flags, main one at Mack Park. So, be a couple minutes, but I'll holler at you as soon as I get a route over.
1: All the way up to the 4

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0: Man, I had another move for you last night, too.
1: What's that?
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2: That'd be correct, over.
0: All right, 119, 201, get a hold of your master on the west, yeah, thanks.

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2: Roger, 6-2, over. Simcat 540, you're protected, number 2, check it, Davis, over.

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547. You're protected number one track at Martinez. Number 542 is still in between Hercules and Costa. Over.

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0: Over.
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1: On to the pig sling, you guys are going to pull out pullback 2. You're going to make a cut after the first mids, so you'll leave the 2 east mids and the rear manifest cars in 201, and then pull your train down and pullback 2.
0: Are we meeting the outbound crew on pullback 2?
1: Yeah, you'll meet the outbound crew out on pullback 2. I'll need you to pull down far enough to clear the crossovers.
0: All right, copy.

0: 5526, over.
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0: 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Are you good for main 2, Bowman Colfax, over?

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1: How about that? You have a good weekend.

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9.7, track 1. Use detector, milepost 9.7, track 1, no defect. Total axle 2.4, stream speed 7.8, MPH temperature 8.6 degrees. Detector out.

0: but you're outbound on duty in 15 minutes. So, yeah, get it all ready and let's see what it is.
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0: right, 26 Rich. I'm working on a poke there off of Antelope. West End's yours when you're ready to make that move.
1: All right, crew's on duty. Here we go. We'll start yanking on it.

dispatcher 62 alert. Over. 6427 is now operative for the CFNR 500. Is that your right leader? Over. Go ahead. Over. How many empties over? Wave your train over. Train over. Length over. Alright, sounds good. West leg to west pass, or sorry, east leg to west pass, over. Not a key train, correct, over. Dispatch out. Was somebody else calling off, over?

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0: 538, diversion clear. 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

0: 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What's the plan for us? 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
1: I'm making the call right now. 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
0: All right. 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

0: 544, go ahead, over. Gosh dang it. Oh, why the heck can't Brandy just one there? Protected at Berkeley, do you want me to time it out so you can be on two, over? 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
1: Two, five, six, over.

0: 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Track 2. Detector working.
1: Spot 7. CSF 3763 North 57. Right over.
2: Yeah, just did the form, you know.
0: UP detector. Milepost 111.0. Track 2. No defects. Total axles 2, 3. Detector out.
1: On the front of the 4C36976 for XA Milepost 4C.64 out track to that void in its entirety, 1851 JRH Juliet Romeo Hotel. Over.
2: Form C36976 void in its entirety, 1851
1: JRH. Thanks, guys. Back out.

0: Tower 26, you got a leakage on that chute?
1: Zero, frame, speed, 3, 1, MP8, temperature, 8.5 degrees, detector, out.
2: Not that I'm aware of, over, we're going to be sending it on down.
3: Track 542, dispatcher 62, over.
1: One, 2.3, track 2, no defects, total axle, 2, 4, temperature, 8, 9 degrees, detector out.

0: 0161 offensive over the set. Put back at 14,000 miles, up to 14,800, so back to 3,600. Good job, that mouth. That 4-8 stopping at the speed limit, the maximum upright. She's starting with one dollar in the first attempt, and then the good air is always over.
1: 763 North, understand form of Wilcox team R188, one track hold for me on the day 0727-2026 track hold number 37017, line 1, all track present 17, milepost in T43.48, milepost in T43.25 from 1900 until 2359. NSM 373 North, main back to rift side, located milepost 43.48 without stop to Maple Street, we limit the maximum authorized speed, sounding whistle bell when approaching passing minute equipment, over.
0: That's all correct on the repeat, no red boards displayed at this time, over.
1: All correct on repeat, no red boards displayed at this time, over.

0: Yeah, I'm just going to send the outbound to where you're at now because this drain train's going to depart, so you don't have anywhere to go, so they'll be out there shortly.
1: All right, copy that. We're waiting. Thank you.

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1: Hey, check it out, man. It's going to be 1.5.
0: All right, 1.5.

526, 2 over. 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RVO 81, call me behind them, over.

PTC up over. I understand that you want to have authority to enter main track one between control point RV 077, control point RV 081, and proceed west, correct, over?

0: Doctor Dispatch, over. Yeah, go ahead, over. Y'all work Pittsburgh, over. Are you doing your work off the side, or is it all going right over?
1: Calling town bus, over.
0: Town bus.
1: Need a ride over Cooper, please.

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2: I just had one call me about a minute ago.
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3: Yo, Buckley.
4: Yeah, I grabbed that Pixie Grainer. One more, I believe, at the lower poop.
0: Who's got the 26?
4: On the EP tower, right?
0: They've been out there for like an hour now. I don't know where the outbound's at.
4: EP.
0: EP, you on the head end of that EP?

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1: 7805R, southbound's on board, ready to pull over.
0: 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Switch out.
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side, other side. Clear of the green train. 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

0: 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What do you see at East River Bank? Over.
1: Here we go, thanks. Dispatch up.
0: Stopping the BNSF 774 at East River Bank has authority to pass signal displaying stop indication for main track siding westbound. Over.
1: Forward track SSA, over. Catch out.
0: This is Stockton, catch out. This is Stockton, dispatcher 774. Let me know when y'all are ready to go. We might be able to get you up to Modesto before 719. They're about to leave Merced here. Over. This is Stockton, dispatcher.
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0: Hump, grain train looks like they're off. Did they tell you?
1: Yeah, we're waiting on signals to go over.

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Track 2. No defect. Total axle 310. Frame speed 4.5. MPH temperature 80 degrees. Detector out.

CPRV-071, looking to make a backup move here, main check 1, between CPRV-093, CPRV-101 eastbound, set all correct, over. CPRV-071, switching to make a backup move, between CPRV-093, CPRV-101, main check 1 eastbound, over.

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1: Responding. Can you repeat that leader number, over?
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1: Over.
2: We are headed south. 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
1: This is Portland Wilcox, KR188, using 14B. Track function on today's date, 7/27/2026. Will be number 37017, line 1, all tracks from Fresno sub, from outpost 43.25 to outpost 43.48, from 1900 until 2359, UP7805 south, Maypac red flag at outpost 43.25 without stopping, MA611 is the maximum authorized speed, sounding whistle and bell when approaching impacting men and equipment, acknowledge, over.
2: Yeah, UP7805, understand. Foreman Wilcox Gang, R188, using 14B track bulletin on today's day. Track bulletin number 37017. Line 1, all tracks on Fresno sub between milepost 43.25 and milepost 43.48. UP7805 south. You may pass the red flag at milepost 43.25 without stopping and proceed through the limits of max operating speed. Sound a whistle and bell when approaching capacity center equipment, over.
1: That's all correct on the rebound.
2: All correct on rebound, thank you.

0: 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Folsom, over. 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
1: That was our back and move on the west, like the end of the Holland, over.
0: Communication. Hey, Leslie.

Center, 62 Amtrak 549, over. 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It was up for two ships. Hopefully it'll be, the last one will be through soon and make a good timing for you guys when you get over there, over. That's correct, over. Dispatch out.

Been up for three. The second one's on approach. I have it done, been up for three. The first one's through, the second one's on approach. It should be through in about 10 minutes.

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Track 2. No defect. Total axle 484. Train speed 37 mph. Temperature 78 degrees. Detector out.

0: Rock train, calling the hump, over. 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
1: Okay, head for Citrus. When you get up there, the pullback 2 switch will be bad.
0: Copy that, head for Citrus. 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

CNSS Stockton Dispatch, over. West, over.

Yeah, watch for it after 718 at Hanshaw. I'll get you started here. Okay. And it says Stockton's veteran.

Puma, Wilcox answering over. Over.

0: 2722, over.
1: JR 188 using 1.2 track position on today's date, 727-2026, 4B number 370-17, line 1, all tracks on the Fresno sub from Mapo 43.25 from Mapo 43.48 from 1900 until 2359. UP 2722 south, Mapex red flag at Mapo 43.25 without stopping your Mapex speed limits at maximum authorized speed, sounding whistle and bell when approaching, and passing men and equipment and knowledge over. That's all correct on the read that, 4 o'clock south.

0: UNSF Stockton to pass over. Yeah, I got 488-44 displayed over. Okay, I understand the BSF 5088 East reporting clear on track 1, 488-44 between CTC Stream and CTC 4 Chicago at 2013-2013, is that correct?
1: 2013-2013, that is correct.
0: Okay, copy, correct on the release, over.
1: Roger.
0: Thank you. BSF 5088 East,

CNS says Stockton dispatcher to 719 over. Hey, just seeing about when y'all were going to depart Modesto there. I had y'all set up for a meet at Escalon with 718, but kind of looking like it should have been Riverbank there over.

from Power Stop, indication at West Riverbank, over. That is on the CDTX 2103 West, over. Alright, copy that. You let me know when y'all depart. We'll kind of see how it plays out with the signals going in time, over. Okay, copy that, over.

I don't know how much y'all can tell, but if you got a longer than usual station stop, just let me know, over. CNSF Stockton Dispatcher.

0: Alpha locked up too. I'd have to stop it that the NSF 5114 at Keddie Junction has authority to pass signal to find stop in station. Main 2 to main 2 for eastbound movement, over.
1: 706 North, stack, Elk Grove. 706, waiting for one more to come by. They're coming up the floor now. Outbound's on duty at 2117. So as soon as they get done, we should have a clear shot going down there. Over. Back out.
2: Going, you're stacked in 85 and hit, over.
0: Main 2, 3
2: will be coming back out. Appreciate all you guys' work today.

Cessna, SS Stockton, dispatcher, SS 6627. Hey, I was seeing if y'all were about to knock down West Duffy there. Got 719, they're coming up on you. They're going by Riverbank right now, over. Okay, copy that. Yeah, just watch for it. We'll pull down to Anshaw, and then 719 will get by you, and we'll follow them, over.

0: Dispatcher 5-6, over. 5-4-1-6, good, over. My release of the entering, so engineer's permission, take back the light there at F-091, over. Let me know when you get stopped, over. Oh, okay, I'll get you lined down the main as soon as the time's out, over. Dispatcher 5-6, over. Zero, but over. Hey, yo, what's your TCS real quick, over. Got you there. What do you need, over?
1: Dispatch 5-7, over.
0: So you need a light out of 120 back down the main, over. Here you go, send location, over.
2: Army yard, over.

to be dispatcher 5-6, over. And over. Out of the siding to the main, and then back from the main to the siding, over. All right, I just backed in there, over.

2 detector, milepost 97.7, track 2, no defect, total axle 322, frame speed 33, MPH temperature 75 degrees, detector out.

27-27-26, 4B number 37017, line 1, all traffic on the Fresno set. From mile point 43.25 to mile point 43.48, from 1900 until 2359, UP 5706 north, may pass red flag at mile post 43.48 without stopping in the limit to maximum authorized speed. Starting with Northbound when approaching the maximum limit. Acknowledge over.

0: that's 5-7 to Rocket, over. What's this one at Berg? The UP3072 goes by, signal indication. You guys got work north of Ostrom today, correct, over?
1: Probably no longer than 30 or 40 minutes, they're over.

0: Good grief.
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0: All right, West 1, you're leaving 2 behind.
2: Are they already cut away from, or we got to cut away?
3: 70, copy.
2: It looks like it from where I'm standing, but we'll double check. Here we go.

176, hey, 68, 0.

0: Dispatcher 5-6, over. Go ahead, over. Alright, see notification, over. Alright, just checking. You get till 8 o'clock there, is that correct, over? You only got an hour and 10 minutes, over.
1: This one, the Wilcox King R-188, using 1.B track position on today's date, 7-27-2026, Formby number 270171, all tracks from the Pleasant Grove Sub, from outpost 43.25 to outpost 43.48 from 1900 until 2359. UP 5564 South, Maypass red flag at milepost 43.25 without stopping, and they proceed to limit the maximum authorized speed, sounding whistle and bell when approaching the impact and then the push up ahead. Acknowledge, over.
0: Understand, using 4B number 27017 on state. Line 1, all tracks, red flag, resuming milepost 43.25, milepost 43.48, 5564 South, Maypass red flag at milepost 5 without stopping, and proceed to your limit, maximum authorized speed. Bells are looking for the
1: approach. All correct on the read back, Wilcox up.

0: dispatch 262 to Amtrak 550, over. 550 predicted one track at Martinez, over. Welcome. Dispatcher 262 AP, Gold Crescent, Amtrak 548, over.
1: Amtrak 548.
0: Amtrak 548 predicted on the two track at Davis, over.

0: give you the Thatcher 262, over.
1: 62 Amtrak 544, over.
0: 544, go ahead there, over.
1: Yeah, I'm off with 84.4, just north of the right of way, brush fire, over.
0: Alright, so off property at 84.4 on the north side, you said, over?
1: Yeah, not on the property, it's on the causeway itself, but 84.4 on the number one drive, north side, over.
0: How big of a fire, over?
1: I saw about 40 feet in diameter, over.
0: Alright. On the causeway, and any idea of a potential cause, like where there's somebody around it, anything like that, over?
1: Okay, well, let's wait for the gates to come up so I don't make friends that quick.
0: Alright, just wanted to double check, because they'll ask, I'll get it reported, over.
1: Thank you, over.
0: Switch on.
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1: Even if you want me. Amtrak 544, approach, over.

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for 15. 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
0: All right, all stopped. 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
1: All right, thanks, sir. Have a good night.
0: Thank you as well.

0: Dispatch 5-7 to the BNSF 3763, over. Just seeing what's the game plan for you guys. I see that you're good for another hour 30. What are you guys supposed to be doing, over? Nah, it's not looking too pretty for you guys to make it back out and get all the way back over there to your side. I don't think you guys will be able to do that, over.
1: Yeah, I don't think so either. We got 38 parts to pick up, and I haven't even got around to yet. We're just trying to get this stuff put away so I can get the main line back to you. So I guess you want to let our side know this is where we're going to be, over.
0: I'll let them know you guys are at Mack Park, and they'll need to send a crew out there for you, over.
1: All right, that's good. Thanks, George.
0: Thanks, much appreciated. Dispatch out.

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0: 5 to 116, let's get you moving, signal indication, over.
1: There we go, shake and bake, here we go, 26 up.

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That's correct. Dead end track 550, you're protected two track at Davis, over.

up today.

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3: P detector, milepost 111.0, track 2, detector working.

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0: key detector. Milepost 111.0. Track 2. 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Total axles 432. Detector out.
1: Approach mile 108.5 out. 57 to the UP 5706. How are we coming along? Over.
2: UP 5706.
1: Go ahead. How are we coming along with the crew swap? Over.
2: Engineer's going through the power right now, shut some down. So it'll probably be about maybe 5-10 minutes.
3: Yeah, copy that. Okay. When you guys get done, just pull it down. We may have one pulling into the yard, or if you guys can get beat it, we'll get you guys going first. Over.
2: Copy that. Thank you.
1: Comrade, dispatch out.

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You pulled up to the interlocker there, called the BN there, channel 3636 to get flagged through it. 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

0: Zach, local Rhino Lock in the clear at Mack Park. 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
1: All right. 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
1: 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We all need multiple changes of direction, over.

Arena 24, you have my group, it's up 16, 2, 3, 2, 1, 2, 1, 2, 1, 2, 1, 2, 1, 2, 1, 2, 1, 2, 1, 2, 1, 2, 1, 2, 1, 2, 1, 2, 1, 2, 1, 2, 1, 2, 1, 2, 1, 2, 1, 2, 1, 2, 1, 2, 1, 2, 1, 2, 1, 2, 1, 2, 1, 2, 1, 2, 1, 2, 1, 2, 1, 2, 1, 2, 1, 2, 1, 2, 1, 2, 1, 2, 1, 2, 1, 2, 1, 2, 1, 2, 1, 2, 1, 2, 1, 2, 1, 2, 1, 2, 1, 2, 1, 2, 1, 2, 1, 2, 1, 2, 1, 2, 1, 2, 1, 2, 1, 2, 1, 2, 1, 2, 1, 2, 1, 2, 1, 2, 1, 2, 1,

Thank you, Motor and Saint. Well, we're going to have you guys coming in the east end of 304, cut the path, leaving one locomotive outside of the gate and then taking your other three to the Y and back. They're going to be coming in the east end of 304, cut the path, leaving one locomotive outside of the gate and taking the rest to the Y and back. Before you guys come out, just get with our switch crew.

After stopping, UP 5416 at control point S093 has already passed the normal flying stop indication. Main track to main track, westward, over.

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1: Dispatcher 262 Amtrak 551, over.
0: 551, over.
1: Yeah, guys, protected on the one track at Martinez, over.

Has lights out the east end of Pittsburgh to do their work, so we'll have to wait for them to clear over.

Oh, y'all are coming out between the switches. Okay, I gotcha. I'm used to y'all coming out 11:55. Tell me that switch mom post again over. That'll be for a westbound move over. Sub 3761, you have authority to enter the main track from outpost left 56.443 for a westbound move over. Hit another correct over. Bakersfield is being on sub 5088 east over. Multiple changes of direction over. Intercept 5088, you do have permission for multiple changes of direction on plant at East Pittsburgh over. That is correct, and we all also need a 6.6 siding up.

2, detector, milepost, 9, 7.7, track 2, no defect, total axle, 4, 3, 2, frame speed, 5, 7, MPH, temperature, 6, 9 degrees, detector, out.

0: dispatcher 5-6, over.
1: Go ahead, over.
0: Got a 120, over.
1: Let me know when you're in the continue on north port, over.
0: Just let me know. I might have to make one there, series, over.

dispatcher 565564, over. Got indications there, our BN indications of the interlocker, so to bring it on down right there to the interlocker and call the BN on channel 3636 when you get there to get flyby, over. That means correct, get four on down and then throw them up to get flagged.

is the Charlie 7, over. Dispatch 5-7, over.

0: you think we can get this thing down to the Antelope Crossing there, hand it over, and head it for that 201, please?
1: Well, that's how that center goes to us.
2: Maximum authorized speed. Tell me which one's on when approaching the second men and equipment. Acknowledge, over.
3: Close up,

0: Okay, you're still touching. Yeah, go ahead, over. That's correct. Y'all need that light again, over.
1: I 416, please.

Alright, disregard there, sorry about that. 5-4, Wilson, forgot to change some lights. Again, they still have that indication there. Stockton, Columbia flag, over.

0: Confirm, good.
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0: 5706 East, go ahead.
1: Yeah, obviously we'll go, you're not good for two track there, are you? Over.
0: That is correct, no good for two track.
1: Okay, here we go. I'll make the turn there at Bowman. Over.
0: Copy that.
1: Yeah, spread.
2: 1110. Track 2. No defects. Total axles. 2-0. 6. 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

0: 5-7, over.
1: 8176
0: out, over. Please go ahead, over. 4-5.5 on the Fresno. Copy that, Mopos 4-5.5 on the Fresno. Fire near the tracks. How far away do you think it was? Over.

0: fire is getting pretty out of control there, over.
1: Mopos again, over.
0: 4-5.5, over.
1: 30. Copy that, Mopos 4-5.5 on the Fresno fire near the tracks. How far away do you think it was, over?

way from the track on the west side, correct, over. Get that protected, and how about on CC? No, thank you guys for that update, over.

0: diverging clear to a clear 30, 3 open.
1: Dispatch 57 to the UP 8176, over.

Yeah, thinking it was a homeless encampment. 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

response to Hughes is asking additional questions to make sure no one, it looked like anyone was on the property, starting fires near us, near the tracks. 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I'll let them know. Over. 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
0: Let's go 10, but got a diverging approach. Another

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No defect. Total Alpha 7 6 3 4 1 1 2 8. Temperature 8 0 degrees. Detector out.

0: All right, 20. All right, HK, come on in 501 all the way down to the east end cone, tie down, leave running.
1: Down, bud. 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

0: Interior 5-6, over. 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I'll set up here and then I'll back up to your side.
1: CMS of Baker's Field Quadro. 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
0: That's your 5-6 to Jose Montiel, over. Is there any way and get Hunter Street just that OS back at all, over? 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
1: 119-208, here we go. Thank you.

Alright, Venus at 6627, look for lights, get you out onto the territory, over.

Commodore RG, go ahead. Alright, once you have it open, I will send you a van also. You're going to be landing to 107, spot east out, balance to 201, do not foul crossover switches, and tie down the head end power in 201. Yeah, it'll be the 207, but it's landing 107. Yep, that's correct. Tie the head, tie the power down in 201 and tie the DC power down in 107. And I'll send you a van over there as well for your assistance.

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2: 57UP9056, over.
1: Go ahead, over.
2: Yes, sir, all ready to go.
1: Ready to take off. Copy that. Let's get you moving on signal indication. We'll be on standby up there at Polk. We got a fire on the tracks there. Over.
2: Signal indication, standby there on Polk. Here we go.
1: Fire between Florin, well, pretty much at PNG. What do you call that? Yeah, about milepost 45.5. So we'll be on standby at Polk. Over.
2: Standby on Polk. Sounds good. Here we go.
1: Dispatch out.

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1: Got an indication of the inner locker, so we'll have to pull all the way down to it and then tone him up on 3636 to get flagged through it, over.

That was a car, call for activity power, good night.

0: y'all are calling back out. What's your train symbol? 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
1: Back 207.
0: I have a Barstow lined by now, so we'll have to wait for them. I have a track indication, main one at UP Crossing. Hopefully the signal maintainer gets there, so y'all don't have to take it on hands, but as of now, I have a track indication, UP Crossing, so I'll talk y'all by and have y'all take that on hands, over. Okay, Airbnb, this is Victor Stone, Central.

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0: off here for a second. I forgot to grab that jelly.
1: UP detector, milepost 97.7, track 2, no defect, total axle 358, train speed 40, MPH temperature 66 degrees, detector out.

0: At the hump.
1: Sierra Davis building.
0: Yeah, you follow that road along 130 towards the hump.
1: Copy that. Thank you.

0: at their home, right?
1: Yeah, I was going to say, I wasn't here on Saturday, so it might have been an Extrabor guy, one of the Oakland guys.
0: No, it was from Roseville. I found it yesterday.
1: Oh, somebody from up in Roseville?
0: That house has that hat. It has that deli, what is that, Roseville deli or something? I'm guessing it might be somebody, one of the workers there.
1: Oh, yeah, man. I was dropping off there somewhere lower group or something.
0: Yeah. If wherever it is, they'll be happy to find it.

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RH1. Blast out of here at 504 for switch 5. 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
1: Here at the house, McGill Switch 5 for Antelope. We can take it. We're running with the UP7791.
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3: 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Here we go, over.
1: Alright, thanks, buddy.
0: Well, one already.
2: Negative.
0: Badger 5-6, over.
1: Wilcox, over.
0: Back
1: to the UP9.

0: 8.25 without stopping to limit the maximum authorized speed. Sounding whistle about when approaching the passing men and equipment acknowledge over.
1: QP90056, Southwind Standard Pool, Wilcox Gang. R1, Unit 1, 4B. Today's day, 4B, 37556, line 1, all tracks. Present 73 milepost 43.25, milepost 43.48, 9056. May pass red flag at milepost 43.25. Proceed to limit that maximum authorized speed. Silent with the bell on approaching mini equipment. Over.
0: So for that, I'm going to read that real fast out.
1: Oh, correct. Here we go.
2: Yeah, I'm going to have you guys come on in to 101 at 87, come in the yard, track 803, we'll take you over on the east end. Guys are actually on lunch real quick. They'll be done by the time you get here, so you're going to have to drop that on your own, over.

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2: 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Roach 50.
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3: 7-28-20-26. Form B number 37-556. Line 1, all tracks on the President's side from Outpost 43.25 to Outpost 43.48 from 0000 until 0700. UP 5416 North, APAC red flag at Outpost 43.48 without stopping in the limit to maximum authorized speed. Starting with one bell when approaching the testing limiting equipment. Acknowledge, over.
4: Okay, UP 5416 understands using form B number 37556. That's 37556. 728-2026, line number 1. That's going to be between milepost 43.48, 43.25. This is all track. UP 5416 is about to report, located at milepost 43.48.
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1: All right, stand by a minute. 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

0: 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Frame speed 3.4. MPH temperature 6.4 degrees. Detector out.
1: Was that GR?

Yeah, it's not like the real y'all tower. 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Okay, you were just in on the ship. I'm going to have to take this one.

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1: Calling Town Bus. Town Bus. We get a pickup, West 1.
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3: Okay, your question is saying TTV 11404, Town Reed, Venus, that's 3758. Over. Okay, that is correct. Over. Okay, so communication over. Alright, thank you. You know, that's Baker, so it's Petra.

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2: Before you get north of Modesto when you're ready for this, over.

not exceed 25, that's 25 mph, at milepost 111.2, on the Fresno sub, over.

hand back in. Don't, that's for the my wife, like my initials. Okay, copy that. 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

0: Dispatcher 5-6 to Matt 2002, over. Line up now, how many cars did you say you were taking out of there, over?
1: WC, conductor point, back 30, 3-0.

0: dispatcher 5-6, over. He's there.
1: PWC. Still good for 33-0.
0: Yeah, I got one there right now. 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
1: Ready to go, WC3O.
2: Hey, nothing was hot. 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

had a report of a trespasser walking down the track down there at Mapo's 1162.02. He said he was near the Antioch station. Y'all let me know if y'all need anybody, if y'all don't need it.

0: Dispatcher 5-6, over. Copy that. We'll be meeting one train there to Campo, over. 5-6 out.
1: That's 26, UP 5706, over.

0: Copy that. We'll be meeting one train there to Campo. Over. 5-6 out.
1: 26, you'd be 5706, over. Proceed to the next detector, over. Alright, you guys, you're back on the head end, out, over.

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3: Yes, sir. Logging in right now, and we are ready to come out on the main. Over.
0: Move. Line out of 201 to A cars. Car bar 36 just got back in. I got 69 back here. Carmen's in the clear.
2: We're going to be ready to depart as soon as you guys get on the main track. Over.
3: 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Thank you.
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3: 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I'll give you a call back when we're on the move. Thank you.
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1: 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Going to be about 10, maybe 15. 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
0: Hey, Town Bus, would that Lower Coop be your next ride?
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Casino 774-76 East, reporting clear on truck warrant 488-2 between CTC Utrecht and CTC Port Chicago at 151-0151. Is that correct? Over. Thank you. Yeah, so take yourself, such a...

7, over. 5-1-1-1-1-1-1-1-1-1-1-1-1-1-1-1-1-1-1-1-1-1-1-1-1-1-1-1-1-1-1-1-1-1-1-1-1-1-1-1-1-1-1-1-1-1-1-1-1-1-1-1-1-1-1-1-1-1-1-1-1-1-1-1-1-1-1-1-1-1-1-1-1-1-1-1-1-1-1-1-1-1-1-1-1-1-1-1-1-1-1-1-1-1-1-1-1-1-1-1-1-1-1-1-1-1-1-1-1-1-1-1-1-1-1-1-1-1-1-1-1-1-1-1-1-1-1-1-1-1-1-1-1-1-1-1-1-1-1-1-1-1-1-1-1-1-1-1-1-1-1-1-1-1-1-1-1-1-1-1-1-1-1-1-1-1-1-1-1-1-1-1-1-1-1-1-1-1-1-1-1-1-1-1-1-1-1-1-1-1-1-1-
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0: 15, call the herder.
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1: Okay, switch is yours, 201, 119. Notes are showing around the Y first, Y house.
0: Okay, 201, 119 around the Y and then to the house.
1: Perfect.
0: All right, thanks, sir.

Go 4-119-120. 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

0: Kentucky Motor, say hello. 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When you guys go to cut the pad, do me a favor and just grab those Oakland cars and just take them out westbound in 316, and then that power is going to go outside of the gate. Just a heads up, watch for cars ahead, please. Yeah, so those Oaklands are going to stay in the track westbound. Yes, that's correct.
1: Down and clear, 15.

0: dispatch 517 UP 7791, over.
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0: Let me see, are we on the move to start pulling, over?
1: Yes, we are. Just got it kicked off. We are on the move.
0: Copy that, copy that. Signal indication. Here we go. Dispatch out.
1: Here we go. Thank you.
2: Hey, are you taking it tonight at 1:34?

0: come on in. 502 East End, tie down. Shut him down, please.
1: Okay, come in. Zero down. 502, shut him down. Time down. I load you.
0: Sure.
1: You have the spectrum 2160, subject 15.
2: WCRV, that's in the point, they're restricting 15, 15, sir.

0: 5-6, over.
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1: Jordan.
0: 2 hours, over.
1: Alright, Jordan.
2: ECR 5, board.
1: Board it.
2: Board it.
0: Conductor on the point, line down to 502. Stun and back, good for 12-1-2.
3: 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Conductor's got the point, good for 12 cars, 1-2.

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1: Detector, milepost 9-7-4. No defect. Total axle 7-3-2. Train speed 3-9 mph. Temperature 6-1 degrees.
0: Coming in a little broken up. Could you repeat your unit number, over?

Black Ops calling UP. 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

Foxtrot transferring UP 2580 north, over. Wilcox King R188 using 1 Form B track position on today's date, 7/28/2026, Form B number 37556, line 1, all tracks on the Fresno Sub from milepost 43.25 to milepost 43.48 from 0000 until 0700. UP 2580 north, bypass red flag at milepost 43.48. Without stopping, MA procedure limits at maximum authorized speed, sounding whistle and bell when approaching and passing men and equipment. Acknowledge, over. All correct on that repo.

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1: Follow that 19, trains in 306.
0: Copy that, get someone in, follow the 90, 306. I'm pointing out at 16, turn back to 20, 2-0.

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1: Follow that 19, trains in 306.
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1: 5. 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We're going to double 308 to 304.
0: Correct, over.

0: 3749 South,
1: Foreman Wilcox entering over.
0: Yes, sir, good morning. BSF 3749 South coming at you.
2: Back speed and just went into emergency. The air is not coming up on the rear, so conductor's out walking and expecting to see what happens.
1: Okay, let me know what he finds, over.
2: Okay, copy.
1: From Alpine 43.48 from 0000 until 0700. BNSF 3749 South may pass red flag at milepost 43.25 without stopping. 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Sounding whistle and bell. When approaching and passing men and equipment, acknowledge, over.
0: I understand, employee in charge of Form B 37556. Grant permission to BNSF 3749 South. Dispatcher, Red 4, milepost 43.25. Max speed, no stop. Sounding bells and whistles. We're close to men and equipment, over.
1: I'm going to read that book off top.

0: fire department. Alright, all right,
1: Copy. Yeah,
2: yeah, go ahead.
0: A ECR 5 for switch 5.
2: Oakland E5, highball switch 5.
0: Highball.

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1: Yeah, Wilcox, 7-7-9-1-South, engine way got like, over.
0: This is one Wilcox gang R-188 using 1.D traction. Today's date 7-28-2026. One D number 27556, line 1, all traffic on the Fresno sub from milepost 43.25 to milepost 43.48 from 0000 until 0700. UP 7791 South, MAPAC red flag at milepost 43.25 without stopping, and may proceed through limits to the maximum authorized speed. Sounding whistle and bell when approaching and passing men and equipment, acknowledge over.
1: Alright, we're going Wilcox. R1, 4B, change it out, change it. 4B number 6255, 6. 9-1, all tracks, Fresno 7, 6, 7, 6, 3, 3, 3, 3, 3, 3, 3, 3, 3, 3, 3, 3, 3, 3, 3, 3, 3, 3, 3, 3, 3, 3, 3, 3, 3, 3, 3, 3, 3, 3, 3, 3, 3, 3, 3, 3, 3, 3, 3, 3, 3, 3, 3, 3, 3, 3, 3, 3, 3, 3, 3, 3, 3, 3, 3, 3, 3, 3, 3, 3, 3, 3, 3, 3, 3, 3, 3, 3, 3, 3, 3, 3, 3, 3, 3, 3, 3, 3, 3, 3, 3, 3, 3, 3, 3, 3, 3, 3, 3, 3, 3, 3, 3, 3, 3, 3, 3, 3, 3, 3, 3, 3, 3, 3, 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
0: Copy that, Al.
2: 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You calling 62 for dispatcher?
0: Yeah, 557 already knows. 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

0: brother. 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

0: 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No defect. Total axle 466. Train speed 33. MPH temperature 60 degrees. Detector out.
1: You guys are okay down there on the lead?
2: The power is making some weird ass noises. I think my engineer wants to go check it out, figure out what was going on, but this is what it sounds like right now. I have no clue what the hell that is.

pick them in for 311, pick up three cars off 312, air test them, and then the outbound's on duty at 330.

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No defect. Total axle 3.10. Frame speed 4.7. MPH temperature 6.1 degrees. Detector out.

0: Laredo.
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2: 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It all back, and we're back on the go.
0: Back on the move. Copy that. Thank you. 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
1: 7791,
0: over. Well, if I get the engineer's permission to back the light SP070 on that south end of a camp, over.
1: Yeah, I'm engineer's permission there, over.
0: Thanks, guys. 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
1: Look at the Davis Metro in and out the power switches, leaving 36 cars into the west pass, over.
2: All right, in and out the power switches at the west pass, leaving 36 cars. All correct, over.
1: Over.
2: All correct, 36 cars, over.
1: Correct, that was correct, over.
2: All right, thank you. This is Metro.
1: 90 out.
3: Judson.
4: Picking up cars in Rock Pile as we speak.
3: All right, I'm showing 112 on the paperwork. You going to get that fixed for us?
4: You want to talk to the hump yardmaster?
3: Calling the yardmaster, over. 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
5: Hello?
3: Yeah, I'm showing 112 cars on the grain. You going to... We adding like 3 to 115?
5: Yeah, I'm doing the train set now.
3: Thank you, sir.

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Total axle 3.72. Frame speed 4.5. MP8. Temperature 6.1 degrees. Detector out.

helicopter stopping manifest 7476 at West Duffy. You have authority to pass signal on display stop indication from main 2 to the siding east onto the...

calling in for 308. Let me know when you're ready to double 8 to 4.

0: 580, calling our East 1, over. Hey, 2580, keys drain over here, Rock Pile 311 on the east end. Having a power issue with this 2580. Main reservoir down to 88. I got the reverser out, and it's showing it forward, and looks like it's trying to give a dynamic track effort over.
1: 20.
0: I think there's a

0: 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And you can follow behind that Z train over.
1: Dispatcher 5-6 over.

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0: Yes, Richard has the main his way down.
1: I have a signal flag down on the track, and that'll be up here in a minute.

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0: 703 calling Foreman Wilcox, ping R188.
1: Foreman Wilcox responding, over.
0: Contract 703, we have the CDTX 2014 northbound.
1: Foreman Wilcox, King R188, using 1.B transmission on today's day, 7/28/2026, Form B number 37556. Line 1, all tracks on the Fresno sub from milepost 23.25 to milepost 43.48 from 0000 until 0700. CDTX 2014 North may pass red flag at milepost 43.48 without stopping. They may proceed to limit their maximum authorized speed, sounding whistle and bell when approaching and passing men and equipment. Acknowledge, over.
0: I got Foreman Wilcox, gang R188, and track hold from Form B number 37556 of today's date. Line 1 for all tracks from Fresno sub, milepost 43.48 and milepost 43.25. Same man, track 703, CDTX 2014 North. Has the mixer, has the red bad flag located at milepost 43.
1: That's all correct on those read that Wilcox out.

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5-8-0, East Range, that's for the red zone, we'll pop on them.

0: 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Aubrey Local, go ahead. Back. All right, get your mind up, get your truck. Coming on route right there, north.
1: Operations UV-2580, over.
2: Problem. I'm here whenever you're ready.
0: Okay, it's all yours. Switch is locking up now.
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0: That's right.

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Good release, good markers, over.

Sydney Lights Fast Market, going back to your train, over. 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

0: My dispatcher, 262.
1: Yeah, 62, contact 525 on 5 track. When you're ready, like signal to Hagen, or excuse me, to West Sac, and to shove into 4 track. Over.
0: Okay, I'm looking at you.
1: This site here in 5 track, so we need to come out of 5 track at 989, go to West Sac, 7 to 4 track, over.
0: Okay, sounds good.
1: Are you ready for that cut there, is it?
0: Did you know you're still hanging out at the east end of the platform?
1: Yes, sir. We're going to come back with that other set and hook into it. We're going to have to grab that signal anyways.
0: Okay. Sounds good.

All right, I'll number 656, there on main track between CTC Eastream and MOPS 1183. And I've got 488, 488-3, THREE displayed over.

0: 15 minutes at 3801 East, reporting clear on track 1488-3, between CTC Eastern and CTC Port Chicago at 518-0518. Is that correct? Thank you. And it's just like that.
1: Seven point seven, track one, no defect. Total axle 710, frame speed 43, MPH temperature 59 degrees, detector out.

track 525. Conductor, qualified conductor on the point, looking at a divergent approach signal. 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

0: 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These guys are shoving.
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1: Detector, milepost, 1, 1, 2, 3, track 2, no defects, total axle, 4, 7, 7, temperature, 5, 8 degrees, detector out.

Sean on 2104. As far as I know, we are still calling ourselves 525. I'm ready to send for air check. You are over. Amtrak 525, good release.

0: 525, high ball deflection tube, we have good markers. 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
1: I guess we're going out 6 and shoving back onto 5, over.
0: Yeah, I was going to wait to tell you that, yeah. Kyle called me on the phone, and we are running revenue, over.
2: Tommy, do you want to just set my backpack out there by the fuel riser there?
1: Yep, I'll drop it for you, Mike.
2: Appreciate it, buddy.

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1: 62, Amtrak 525, over.
0: 25, over.
1: Yeah, I guess we're ready to come out of Depot Track 6, pull east, and then we're going to shove back west into Depot Track 5, over.
0: Coming at you.
1: Thank you, sir. We'll pull down. I think we only got to get past 988. We're going to have to flag in anyways, I think, but if that works for you.
0: Sounds good.
1: Thanks, sir.

0: morning. Did you get the word that you're going in Depot 6 today, Hub?
1: Sure.
2: All right, 525, pack to Steve. We got a clear to an advanced approach when you're ready, over.
3: All right, Acres are docking ahead of you, but I guess you have to get out before they can take you in, so just a heads up on that, over.

0: 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I just want to get a radio check over.
1: Go clear to advance approach. 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

0: One, go.
1: 501.
0: I'm aboard, all yours.

0: 36, Mike. Power. Hey, is one clear?
1: Yes, it is.
0: All right, cool. Yes, we got to do some flippy.

0: 5-6-5-5-1-7-8. Hey, do you have a lighted speed number?
1: Omaha Dispatch, 2-6-2-1.
0: 2-2-5-5-25. We've got 988-989-2-2. Over.
1: Coming at you.
0: Alright, coming at you. Good to act on it. Over.
1: You should be getting something favorable here.
0: The south now. Over. Can the engineer supply with them taking light back at the diamond? Over.
2: Good to act. Over.
0: Yeah, we should have just got a restricted there at 988. Over.
2: So 525, I am looking at an approach called by a restricted signal.
0: Alright, approach 526.
2: Alright, so at 525, that's on a point. Start back, approach signal, start back here, 25 over.
0: Alright, 1257 on a point, back point. Approach restricted.
1: Train 11.
3: 11 North 6 door.
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0: Correct. 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
1: I copy, release 3-point protection, fly the road for me, and, let's do class 2, here we go.

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1: Good morning, Newbie Whip. 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Behind your lane 7, which is a DTTX 888-932. And your pickup is ready. Over. 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
0: So how about the runner? 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
1: 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You got it. Set location. Yes, sir. Here you go.
2: 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Thank you. 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
0: 25,
1: over. Yeah, we're all red up here at 81, over.
0: Alright, keep coming. I'll be protected at Davis.
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1: Yes, pull now.
0: No, I asked you if I could take the signal back at RV101.
1: Back, yeah. You have an interest in taking it back,
0: RV101. All right, thank you. He's hanging some boards. Once he's finished hanging his boards, I'll keep you going west there to meet the Z at Swanson.
1: Okay, copy that. Thank you.
0: Thank you.
1: Fire.
2: Yeah, give me just a minute. I'm just logging on. I got to get the camera.
1: Okay.

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1: Track 11, over.
0: Do you believe you'll be out on your scheduled time there, over?
1: Let me double check. Break in track 11, heading to PAX, you thinking on time there, Mark, over? Sir, dispatcher, on time departure, over.
0: Okay, on time, sounds good.
1: Alright, thank you, over.
0: Dispatcher 262, train 527, over.
1: Yeah, 62527, over.
0: I will have you protected at Davis, over.
1: Cover that, 527 protected at Davis, over.
0: Correct. 262-11, I'll also have you protected at Davis behind 527 there, home.

0: 36 hour. Okay, you got a signal in.
1: Come on up. You can have all the bridge. Head in on 2.
2: Sir, on time departure, over.
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0: 3 Golden, Medal 1-1-1, down here.
1: Alright, come on up. 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
0: Highball bridge, we're going to put the tower on 1 and connect this up on

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0: 702, head in, you got a copy, over.
1: Loud and clear, over.
0: 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I don't know if Freeze had it there or not.

0: answering, over.
1: Seeing our 188 using 1.4 B traffic today, day 7/2026. 1B number 27556, line 1, all tracks on the Fresno South from mount 14.25 to mount post 43.48 from 0000 until 0700. UP 6184 north, Maypass red flag at mount post 43.48 without stopping to meet procedure limits. The maximum authorized speed, sounding whistle and bell when approaching and passing men and equipment, acknowledge, over.
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0: detector, milepost 97.7, track 1, no defect, total axle 6.8, train speed 4.8, MPH, temperature 5.9 degrees, detector out.
1: So you already talked to him, over?

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He's going to pick you up and take you to Watsonville?

0: 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You ready to copy?
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0: 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Seat the limits, max seat, double looks good.
3: San Juan Westfall, gain number 7513, 14 PM, 8, 728, 26, number 38234, line one, all tracks on Martinez, Subsumopolis, 92.04, 92.3, UP. 4 may pass red flag at 92.04 without stopping, proceed to limit max speed, center whistles, available for 6.2 minutes, over.
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0: UP detector milepost 112.3 track 2 no defects total axle 2-4 temperature 6-1 degrees detector out.
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Detector out.

0: 6. 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

2 detector, milepost 97.7, track 2, no defect, total axle 4.16, train speed 6.2, mph, temperature 5.9 degrees, detector out.

560B779, whatever. Got a northbound on the move. If you want to start pulling down double track, we'll look to try to get you across them. Appreciate the help here with all the moves and your train line, over.

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0: 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Getting R188 using 1.2 track position on today's day, 7/28/2026. 1B number 37556, line 1, all tracks on the Fresno South from my post 43.25 to my post 43.48 from 0000 until 0700. DBCX 8308 south. Repeat that direction, unit number over.
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0: X8303 south, may pass red flag. 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Sending which ones are when approaching the pressure menu and putting the acknowledge over.
1: 0.7 at 1. Total at 2, 6, 6, 6, 6, 6, 6, 6, 6, 6, 6, 6, 6, 6, 6, 6, 6, 6, 6, 6, 6, 6, 6, 6, 6, 6, 6, 6, 6, 6, 6, 6, 6, 6, 6, 6, 6, 6, 6, 6, 6, 6, 6, 6, 6, 6, 6, 6, 6, 6, 6, 6, 6, 6, 6, 6, 6, 6, 6, 6, 6, 6, 6, 6, 6, 6, 6, 6, 6, 6, 6, 6, 6, 6, 6, 6, 6, 6, 6, 6, 6, 6, 6, 6, 6, 6, 6, 6, 6, 6, 6, 6, 6, 6, 6, 6, 6, 6, 6, 6, 6, 6, 6, 6, 6, 6, 6, 6, 6, 6, 6, 6, 6, 6, 6, 6, 6, 6, 6, 6, 6, 6, 6, 6, 6, 6, 6, 6,
2: Direction 4275. Not really clear at this time, without stopping. Smack off their speed.
3: Southbound, main track 1, main track 1.
4: Now train 920, call in.
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0: 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Call in Foreman Westfall, Randy Westfall, coming over.
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0: Yeah, we're ready to copy over.
1: You have the JPDX 920?
0: Yes, that is correct, JPDX 920.
1: Copy. 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Proceed to limit max speed, bells and whistles, good.
0: Alright, for the Westfall, this is for me, number 38234, the Martinez substation, mile plus 92.3 to mile plus 92.04. All tracks, Foreman Westfall, give permission to the JPEX 920 Westbound to pass your red board at milepost 92.3 without stopping to see the limits at maximum authorized speed. All tracks, bells and whistles, remaining equipment that's in the clear. Over.
1: That's correct, guys. Have a good trip.
0: All right, copy that, Foreman. Good on the trip. Good on the repeat. Hey, you guys have a good day. Over.
2: 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Detector working.

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No defects. 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Detector out.

Mustang R188 using 14 PO track bulletin on today's date, 7/28/2026, 4B number 37556. Lock on all tracks from the front of the Mapo 43.257 Mapo 43.48 from 0000 until 0700 UP1071. So let's try to get Mapo 43.25 without stopping, which is not displayed. I'm actually authorized to send a whistle and bell when approaching the best, and I acknowledge over.

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1: RV17 Roustabout, we want to come out switch 5 when we can and back into Antelope.
0: Okay, behind the Oakland power coming in, I'll have you stacked to go to Antelope.
1: Copy that, thank you, 7447 out.
0: Thank you.
2: One, go. 501 East End, time down, shut them down, please. Absolutely, we'll leave them dirty for you.

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1: if we could flip our
0: TCS
1: 945 to train 531,
0: over. Alright, flipped and operative.
1: Okay, flipped
0: and
1: operative, thank
0: you. Yamaha Dispatcher 262. Coming at you.
1: Yeah.
0: Yamaha Dispatcher 262.
2: Franklin Martinez, two go ahead, operate over.
3: Go ahead.
2: Norwood, Martinez, High Railing East. West today, like no bridges down lock. Permission come on by, over.
3: Bridges down lock, you are 35, over.
2: Copy, bridges down lock, clear to come across you by your head shortly. Thank you. Get a set, press the button as well. Back 16, step 3924, over. You have the key train and what's your train line coming? Six-five, not a key train, got it, thank you.
3: Coming for a second.

of a fire near the track to Mapo 1070.1. We're requesting that we run restricted speed between Mapo 1071 and Mapo 1069. Over.

0: near the track, the Papo 1070.1. We're requesting that we run restricted speed between Papo 1071 and Papo 1069. Over.
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1: Performing Galindo, over. Signing Cicero Bango.
2: Red flag, if you want to use the 95, extract the moment, and then say it's about what time to go.

0: Diego. 17.
1: North plan. Those guys get that DP on the rear. Over.
2: Yep, they're on. And Tower 36, did you get a ride? Yeah, Christy, they're on and back there just waiting on a ride.
0: Yeah, waiting on a ride.
1: Alright, so I can go hit resume on this and hope it works.
3: Go for it.
2: Yeah, let's go for it. Then back there, if something goes wrong, they can help figure it out.
0: We'll keep moving. I'll try to keep you running. We're meeting Amtrak at Thompsford, and then we'll keep going. Mechanical, we'll reach out to you. Sounds good. Thank you.
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0: Alright, I'm already heading that way. 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

57 Allen. 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

0: 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On in, cut in on the lead, waiting on flags on 7.
1: Forms on the port protection, shut back up there for 30, restricted signal, right on the engineer side.

5-17, over.

0: Is it running and loading or just not loading? Seeing a lot of AC propulsion ground detected. So it's not, only reason it's not going to crank is because it has a, might have a traction motor cut out, but there's not much we can do for that. I would just tag it and isolate it, and I'll write it up in the computer here. No, so twice now it had propulsion AC ground detected. It went through a test, and then the second time it definitely kicked it out. So it's got something going on. You're not going to be able to fix it. If you do reset it, it may load for a second and then trip out again, is what I'm saying. 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
1: 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It's

0: UP 5517. 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

0: Star Department.
1: Department, go ahead.
0: Yeah, North Platte, leakage 1.5 at 805, over.
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0: Tower North Platte, whenever you're ready, 302, 116 straight, highball, 570s are coming.
1: All right, thanks, Jimmy. Just got to finish PTC.
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0: 8604 Beach Track Bulletin on today's date, July 28th, 2026. We got track bulletin number 38568, line 1, main track stacks up, mile 140.0 to mile 141.0. CSF 3924, head east, may pass right for mile 140.00 without stopping. And you may proceed through the limits at your max authorized speed, sound a whistle and fail when approaching passing minor equipment in the clear. Over.
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0: 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Need a signal.
1: All right, Winston George, I'll call 57.

14 Omaha traffic. Dispatch at 258, over. 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
2: 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No defects. Total axle 374. Detector out. Detector. Milepost 1, 1, 2, 3. Track 2.

outpost. 1, 1, 2, point 3. Track 2. No defects. Total axle. 3, 7, 4. Temperature. 6, 6 degrees. Detector out.

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1: Over Via.
0: Hey, I've been looking behind this northbound that's going to go by me here in a bit. Are you going to have another hour behind him?
1: Yeah, I think so. Look, I appreciate you getting in by, then I should have time for you.
0: Okay, appreciate it. Thank you.
1: You've been killing me.

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0: 7 drawing RH1, over.
1: Hello.
0: Yeah, the dupes on this WC, HR5, are not inspected. They're sent up on the 26th. You got someone to come out and take care of that, over.
1: If the card's updated.
0: All right, very good.

And what for, Papa Gustavus?

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Using track bolt is 38234. 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Those are most suggested.

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You guys, and you just got to make a run up to Fresno with us. I've got the 99 and they have ripped in, and then they got to get into the siding at Covell.

T-88, are you standby, over. Get ahead at mile pole location, over. TAC clears, intercept 3924 east is at mile pole 171, going eastbound is at pass location with south tracks, over. And I do have an eastbound going to be coming out of Hagen there, Roseville here in the near future. I'll call you when they're on the move, over. All right, sounds good. Thank you.

0: 4 is working clear. Python Bravo is on Webster. 2-1, over.
1: 2, detector, milepost, 9.7.7, track 2.
2: RH1, over.
3: RH1, go.
2: Yeah, did you say you had someone coming out to inspect that 5426, over?
3: Yeah, we're clear. It's all yours.
2: Right, yeah. The card was signed off on the 26th, 48 hours ago, over.
3: Sir, I've sent somebody out to update the cards.
2: Oh, you have? Okay. I didn't see them jump up there. I'll go check it out.

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1: I'm hitting him up now, finding out how close he is.
0: Copy.

0: 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No defect. Total axle 616. Train speed 19 mph. Temperature 64 degrees. Detector out.
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1: 757 UP 7447 West, MRV PT, ready to roll here, track 2 Citrus.
0: Okay, I'll stack you. I got Roseville coming into the yard ahead of you there. Once they clear Citrus, you'll be signal location up to 1.
1: I copy that, 1 coming in there, our turn, thanks.
0: Yes, sir, here you go.

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1: Good.
0: Alright, cards are all updated. Let me know when you're ready. Alright, let's do it. We'll meet you up top. Eyeball.

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1: 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Doors open.
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2: 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UP-5416, I come out 545, in at 116, over.
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2: In location, alright, thanks, Adam.
3: Alright, but now. Alright, 7 with Kubik. Thank you.

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0: She's trying.
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0: Pass to the herder, make sure you're lining for the receiving yard. 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
1: I give you a call when we get to the east end.
2: Head FR, pull back Hughes line for you.
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0: All right, we're still in the guy that approached, followed by an approach. I'm on the point, set about 20, 2-0.
1: Number 27, former's on the point for captain. Lined up, 20 cars, 2-0, approach, over. Give the approach signal.

0: dropping to 5.
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0: Yeah, I'll look.
1: Probably that rear unit.
0: Shut it up.
1: You see that? Yeah, if you can, if you see that switch on.
0: That'll do.
2: Alright, 79 South, approach.

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0: Hey, your tail's out of 206 on the 119.
1: Copy that, tail out of 206 on 119. Appreciate it.
2: M28, temperature 70 degrees, detector out.
3: Any more we need to clear?
0: I train.
3: Yeah, go for the eye.
0: Are we, can we change to the antelope hatch?
3: Yes, sir, antelope.
0: Okay, we went, so, can we change to antelope, copy?
3: Yeah, we're just laughing right now about how more likely they didn't tell you guys, but yeah, they said they gotta get us out the way for Amtrak.
0: A call on time, bus.
2: Down, bus.
3: Westfall, gig 7513, over.
4: 7447, good morning, guys. Let me get a couple people out of the way, I'll get you going.
3: Copy that, we're westbound, track 1, over.
0: Hey, Dianic, can we get a ride lower coupe?
2: Sure. I'll be right there.
0: All right, thank you. Well, I didn't think our arrive, train was going down to Antelope, yeah.
4: Westfall 7447.
3: Yeah, ready to copy.
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0: 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You passed red flag, Lapos 92.3 without stopping. Speed tuner, max speed, bells and whistles.
1: That's correct, guys. Have a good safe trip. Talk to you later.
0: Alright, correct. Thank you. Hey, West Boston, I just let you know, they got the limits backwards here in the warrant. I don't know if that has something to do with the way the form B was put in or not.
1: How does it say it on the on their bulletin?
0: 92.04 to 92.3.
1: Oh, got me. Yeah, I always read it backwards. Like, thank you for coming from that direction, so I have the 92.3.
0: Alright, copy that. Thank you.
1: Yeah, thanks, guys. Have a good day.

0: Wish Navy, working off the main, setting out 303, just clear the Tripoli switch, and we'll be leaving one locomotive.
1: Over, and then I'll give you options.
0: Okay,

I said, bro. Okay, very good. Appreciate the help there. You going to come on behind that guy? Probably going to be Poe with that Eastbounder in the sighting. Makes sense to me. Locks her up because of your switches, man. Just following the rules. Go behind one.

altitude mile post 140 and mile post 141, main track, SAC sub, the UP 7447 Eastern, that's red flag, mile post 140 without stopping. Proceed to your limits, max, speed bells and whistles.

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0: You want to show them all the way to the west end? 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
1: 8. 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

Still barring ahead of you there on Main 2, but you'll suck.

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1: 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Amtrak 6 with the AMTK 45 East, permission to pass report at Mapa 92.03 without stopping, or not, sorry, 92.04 without stopping. Proceed to limit to max speed, bells and whistles, guys.
0: Yeah, from the west call, number 3513, this will be number 3824. 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Proceed back to mile 13, summer wind flow window 14.94.
1: That's correct, guys. 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
0: All correct, good.

Fred. 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Dispatch F.

0: Tower 17. 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It's the FR Power, not the Oakland.
1: Same move, but got it.
0: Come on.

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0: Okay, I haven't done this in a while. You want us on the main line with the hazmats with no train list?
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0: 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Track 1, no defect. Total axle 4, spring speed 8, 1, M28, temperature 7, 1 degrees. Detector out.

0: 47 East calling Espinoza Gang, R303, over.
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2: Detector, milepost 97.7, track 2, no defect. Total axle 552, frame speed 46, MPH, temperature 71 degrees. Detector out.
0: 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Proceed to limits, max speed, doesn't look good.
1: 739 West, understand, former Westfall, gang number 7513, perform beat number 38234, today's date 7/28/2026. Line 1 all tracks, Martinez sub, UP 5739 West, estimates in the limits between milepost 92.3 and milepost 92.04, passing redboard at posted at milepost 92.3 at max authorized speed, sound the bells and whistles, we'll pass the men and equipment over.
0: 5739, that's correct, guys. Have a good trip.
1: I'm correct on the readback, and you guys have a good day as well.

0: speed and essentially possible tracking time behind that that you see 5739 left. Call time 70-23 and tracking time 49-71.
1: Copy. We'll pull it there. That's probably warm for you there, Dan.

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1: Yuma dispatcher 2620. You'll be there first, protected at Davis. So. Correct.
0: I'll check in with you periodically.
1: Sounds good.
0: You know the routine. Copy that. Yeah, I'll watch out for wires and bridges and all that kind of good stuff.

0: 57, over.
1: Good morning, 57. Can you be 5517?
0: 5517.
1: We're sitting here at 119. We want to come off 119 to the house.
0: I knew that. My bad. Here we go.
1: 5517 out.

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0: detector, milepost, 1, 1, 2, 3, track, 2, no defects, total axle, 4, 4, temperature, 7, 7 degrees, detector out.
1: Run 0-8-8 in the clear, all that behind, hold your eye, thank you. 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

UP detector, milepost 112.0, track 1, no defect, total axle 1, 7, 8, temperature 8, 5 degrees, detector out.

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1: Ready for the air test, over?
0: That is correct, over.
2: Dispatcher 262.
0: Good release. 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
3: Yeah, 539. 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
4: I'm not sitting on the track, and I think I got time to come back before the

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0: 416, ready to go, Citrus.
1: All right, roger that. Thank you. Here you go.
0: Thank you.
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1: Amtrak, 528, over.
0: 528, over.
1: Yeah, signal at CPRB 989, track 1, 3 eastward move. I think the top head red is burned out.
0: Alright, top aspect at RV 989 is burned out, over.
1: That's correct.
0: Alright, I'll get it turned in, over.

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1: Detector, milepost 97.7, trap 1, no defect. Total axle 504, stream 237, MPH, temperature 78 degrees. Detector out.

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0: Foreman West Ball Game number 7513, use one form B track bolting on today's day, 7-28-26. Form B number 38234, line 1, all tracks, Fresno sub, Martinez sub, between the limits of mile pole 92.3 and mile pole 92.04. The UP 5416 West may pass red board located at mile pole 92.3, Martinez sub, without stopping, proceed through the limits, max authorized speed, bells and whistles approaching, passing their equipment, over.
2: 5416, correct guys, have a safe trip, back to limits.
0: Oh, correct, don't repeat the gap.

0: 7-1-3,
1: Forman Espinosa, over.

dispatch 258, Mr. Green, come in, please, over. The nose is over. Do you need me to send you between 83 and 90, over?

0: 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Okay, I'll get a hold of them.
1: R3203 using 14 B-track Fulton. I did 8th, July 28th, 2026. Form number 38253. I'm on main track of the Sacramento sub to outpost 152.91153.95 from the air 0630 until 1730. DNS staff 713 east may pass red flag at outpost 152.91 without stopping. May proceed through the limit to maximum authorized speed, sounding whistle one bell when approaching a passenger equipment. Over.
0: Sim, form gang number R303 using form B number 38253 on today's date between the hours 0630 and 1730, 1730. Between the milepost 152.91 and milepost 153.95. Use permission to turn up 7138. Sacramento subdivision slash river located at milepost 152.91. See the max authorized speed without stopping. Get for main track and will sound bells and whistles when approaching men and equipment. Over.
1: 7138 East, that's the correct read back. You guys have a good day. Over.
0: Okay, and a repeat for the BNSF 7138 East. Thanks for asking us. Have a safe day out.

0: Phoenix South Fox Dispatcher, Mina South 5035, over. Chief says to you guys to go ahead and put another unit online. JG is the initials of. Mina South Fox, my job.
1: Go on, go.
2: SB, power get 5 units, switch 5 lights in.
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2: Rails down, 504, east end, leave them running.
1: Sure, Todd, once they clear, we'll leave it dirty. Highball.
2: Alright, SB point for 16 back 15, 0 down.
1: All correct.

0: 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We're on the UP 5465. Switch 5 down low when you can.
1: This is 17 job, correct? Over.
0: That is correct, over.
1: Well, there's a piece of power and through there in a clear signal indication.
0: Okay, signal indication behind one, thank you.
1: Switch out.
0: 17 job over to 86.
2: Back CP, RV-989, correct, over.
0: It's all correct.
2: Take over.
0: Let's see,

18 over. You guys all stop here, CTO 180 over. Okay. Then over, so CTO 180, thank you, yes, sir, you're set out.

Okay, tomorrow, call back.

Dispatch 258, over.

5 8 maintain 13, coming over. Mr. King, Mr. Spooks has got joint time with you. He's trying to get a hold of you, can't reach you. He's joint with you between CPF 074 main track and CPF 064 main track, switch yes, over.

understand Mr. Stokes has permission to go joint with you in your limits. Come down, do not pass. Do not pass milepost 70.90. 70.90, all correct, over. It's 258, Mr. Stokes, do you copy that, over?

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1: Zero 04, where are you at? What's that? What direction?
0: Over.

0: over the authority first real quick. P1204, since your authority PTC, once you have a good to act, over. Let me get ready for that 7, I'll consent you. Give me just 1 second, I'll take those limits. Okay, give me those limits. CO113 to where? Over. What's your ID, over? If I send it to your device, you have to read it back for verification. If I send it to PTC, you do not. So I'll send it to your device and I'll take a repeat, over.
1: Class 2, 541, and he's active.

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I have no trains right now. 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And I don't know if there's a westbound. I'll take a look at the train, see, but I don't see any right now. Over. 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I'll let you know if something gets close. 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Thank you. Over. 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
1: 5-6, down.
2: Excuse me, it's not near Lathrop yet. Looks like it's a little ways away from Stockton, over.
0: It looks like you need 30 minutes heads up to clear, over.
1: I guess so.
0: I can get you a little bit of time, it's not going to be a whole lot. I mean, maybe 45 minutes, then I'll get you start getting in the clear there. Yeah, probably 45 minutes, and I'll let you know when I need you to jump off there, over. Get the eastbound route, fly over.
1: Yes, sir. I have the VNS at 7138
0: east. VNS at 713 east. East location, first valve track, sir. Correct, over.

where are you at? Over. Oakland Club. Okay. It's MI.

I have disassembled from, well, maybe he deleted a semi. Catch up to you, send 30 PC once you have a good to act, over.

call for that permission. 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And then when I see you get by the signal, I'll take down my block and get your light back out. 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Thank you. 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
1: That's good testing.
0: Good testing.
1: Should be dropping flag soon.
0: All right, drop the flag soon. On the hand.

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0: 5-7, over. Go ahead, flyer, over. Alright, I'll work you up, but I don't really have, waiting for some equipment and stuff to move for you to work plane hugging, but we'll go ahead and get you worked up, over. Got it, Bubba, here we go. In that time of PTC, you see, we got permission to act on it, over. Alright, no problem, got through you. Watch out. 5-7 to Westfall, over.
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0: 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Here we go. 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

0: 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The telly's already been moved up one, but rear car was a bad order.
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1: 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Here we go. Straight to Plain Haven. About 30 minutes work. Correct, over. Okay, thank you. Touch out. It's about 30 minutes there, guys. Over.
2: About 30. Call it 40, over.
1: All right, roger that. Thank you. Here we go. Touch out.
2: I'm flying out.

0: Going to Barton, over.
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0: Hey, Bubba, all mini equipment clear that switch RV102 so I can line it for Flint, over.
1: Yes, all mini equipment clear RV102, free to do with it what you may.
0: Roger that, and saying all mini equipment clear, switch RV102, going to go ahead and line it reverse. Thank you. Here we go, switch out.

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2: I'll meet you guys. If you guys beat me there, let yourselves in. We got quite a bit of traffic coming, so we'll get down there quick and safe.
1: Copy.
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4: 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Is that okay?
3: Yes, it is. Over.
4: All right. Here we go. Sim crew, 7 east to 8, east to west, 308.

0: Public Department.
1: Go ahead.
0: I know you're leaving here, but I got joint plans here.
1: Yeah, all you fine. I'm going to be giving up that piece behind us here. Just a

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Okay, stop East. 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
1: Cover that. Look, I think you

0: jump in the clear. Z-train's at about 122 right now, head this way, coming to the crew change and heading this way. Over.
1: Alright, heads to the clear. Gonna be any time behind the Z, over?
0: Kinda depends. I think I've got the RVHK to come north there. Turns the corner there at Hagen and then comes north. Might have time in between them, but I'm not sure at this point yet. I don't know how far they are in that build.
1: Okay, I got my last time going in. All I need is to come back out, finish my get in trouble, and then we're done. Head to another spot. Over.
0: Okay, copy. Give me a shout when that Z-train goes by. I'm guessing that MRVHK is already 20 minutes on duty, so I'm guessing he'll be pretty close behind the Z, if not right behind him by the time they crew change. So just give me a shout once that Z goes by and see if I can do anything there, but I'm guessing I'll be too tall there.
1: Alright, copy. Thank you, sir.

0: coming to the light here at Yosemite.
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0: 540, one over. I'll get the line real quick.
2: Copy. I'll stop there, Dan.
0: Copy that.

0: 757 to Barton, over.
1: Barton, over.
0: Hey, bud, when you get all your mini equipment past control point RB107, just to verify, I sent you a piece to shorten up, over.
2: Okay, we'll be in the clear in like 5 minutes.
0: Okay, we'll disregard, over.
2: Okay, yeah, I'm just opening up switches for him to get him in the spur, and I'll have everything back to you in 5.
0: Appreciate it, bud. You've got that time.
2: Thank you.

0: the wrong move there, Dan.
1: Copy.
2: What's the line? You just start moving. I'm grabbing derail right now.

7 Lopez, over. Lopez, over. Five, seven, a Lopez, over. Two, five, seven, a Hugo Lopez, over.

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Alright, you want to talk to me? Your rail's dirty, highball. That's 257, Hugo Lopez. Over. 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Over.

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1: RV 27, switch 5, over.
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1: On the UP 5762, switch 5, in at 116, over.
0: 115 or 116, over.
1: 116, 116, over.
0: Roger that, but here we go. Signal location.
1: Signal location, alright, 27 out.
0: Drop.

Charlie 27 back with you. All right, Bomber's on the point for Tetton. He reels down, lined up, back 10, 1-0.

That's 572-7245. Over. Rolling, like I said, watch the video that you get to hear about your main job.

0: 257 to the BNSS 7138. 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Over.
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0: 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It's the fourth one, but it's not, the power's not in order.
1: Isolated.
0: Okay, thank you.
1: RV 27, divergent approach, East Roseville. Over.

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2: Copy 27, performance on point for captain, approach restricting, restricting, 40-40.

0: That outbound show up yet?
1: It depends. What do you want us to do?
0: If you can, go to 504. Get the SP head in.
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0: What are the 5526 plus 2 for east end of 304?
1: 5526 plus 2 east 304.
2: Now you got walked on.

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Hop off class 2, good markers. 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Only thing is the Delta stats are trash and hot gas.

0: detector, milepost 97.7, track 2, no defect. Total axle 96, same speed 29, MPH, temperature 85 degrees, detector out.
1: 57, over.
2: 57 UP, 5465, over.
1: 5465, go ahead, over.
2: Yeah, RVHK, ready to go here, crews on board, sir, assistance, over.
1: Alright, just waiting for one to go on the yard, you're over.
2: Alright, waiting for one.
1: Watch out.
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3: 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We're ready.
4: 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Hey Danny, 116 straight, come on up, park it in 115, tie it down, leave it running, and get a ride, head to a west yard, east yard 2. There's some grain ad power I gotta get.
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0: up. We'll talk to you on 86 when you get closer.
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1: 57, you still there?
0: Yes, I am. Over.
1: UP 741A West. If possible, can we get one more light at that system?
0: Here it comes. There you go. Signal location.
1: Much appreciated. Thank you.
0: Okay, dispatch out.
2: 57.

0: Tango One Car, Tango, thank you. 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
1: Pullback two for receiving yard, please. Over.
0: All right, pullback two is line straight for receiving.

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1: 8886, over.
0: Had a crossing order come in there. Do you know if I knock down the light F157, will that affect your current signal, over? That crew coming on here, when they do get on, there should be a new crossing order for them to look at there when they get signed, all signed in, over.
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1: That's correct, guys. Have a good rest of your trip. Also, earlier I saw some kids on the bridge up here, so just lots of noise.
2: Alright, sounds good.

Cessna 9 to Theodore, over. Copy that, Lejos. I understand the AMTK 29 West, past location Repel track on main track 1. Sending that track, Clementine.

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0: detector, milepost 97.7, track 1, no defect, total axle 404, frame speed 46, MPH, temperature 88 degrees, detector out.
1: Westfall, gate 7513, using track hold to 4B3-8234. Line 1, all tracks on the Martinez, between mileposts 92.3, 92.04, 5465 west. Permission path report at 92.3 without stopping. Speed limits max speed, 1,000.
2: 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Roll
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2: Fire 67 right now.
1: That's correct, guys. Also, there was a couple kids walking towards Elvis, just to let you know, keep an alert out for them.
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0: 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Total axle 380. Frame speed 46. MPH. Temperature 89 degrees. Detector out.
1: West Fall, who's calling?

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0: Roman, over. F-418, ready to copy?
1: Yeah, ready to copy.
0: Yeah, West Walking 7513, use the track, will be 38234. 91 all track, Martinez, sub to Mapas 92.3, 92.04. 7418 West, permission to pass redboard at Mapas 92.3 without stopping. Indeed, the limit is max, he does almost stiff. Guys, have a safe trip. Talk to you later.
2: Hey, they're finishing up their work. 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
1: That's correct, guys. 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
2: 5-7
1: UP 3036, over. 3036,
2: go ahead.
1: Guys, I need you to, are we on the move? Over.
2: We are. We just talked to the 4B, over.
1: Roger that. Here we go. Let's out.

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0: The East Thunder by, over.
1: Yes, sir, I have the UP 5465 by my location, over.
0: Send UP 5465 East, is East by location, our first fellow track there, correct, over.
1: That's all correct, sir.
0: Copy, here comes Sean Mahan, over.
1: Thank you.
0: Good job.

0: 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From the hours of 0630 until 1730, UV5465E, pick up red flag at mile post 152.91 without stopping. They proceed through the limits at maximum authorized speed. Sounding whistle and bell when approaching and passing the intercept, over.
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56, 57, 58, 59, 60, 61, 62, 63, 64, 65, 66, 67, 68, 69, 70, 71, 72, 73, 74, 75, 76, 77, 78, 79, 80, 81, 82, 83, 84, 85, 86, 87, 88, 89, 90, 91, 92, 93, 94, 95, 96, 97, 98, 99, 100, 100, 100, 100, 100, 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
1: Okay, copy, Foreman Westfall Gang 7513, track both inform me number 38234. 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
0: That's correct, guys, I'm good, Chris.
1: Correct, all right, hey, I don't know if you're going to be out here tomorrow or whatnot, but you're going to need some yellow reds on the Fresno going north here, so we're going to keep having this one.
0: I don't need yellow reds, if I have a short flag.
1: Okay, so you got to put out a form C or something.
0: That's why it's on the order short flag map of 92.04. I know it's confusing, but it's legit.
1: That's fine. But what good does the yellow red do on top of the red?
0: Stop it. What good does the signs do anyway? They don't stop you.
1: The previous foreman had him at 40.55. That's just easier for everyone.

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1: Go ahead, over.
0: Yeah, need any supplies up there?
1: Thank you.
0: Need any supplies up there?
2: The Grain Train's in the yard right now.
0: Is that you, Keenan?
1: Yes, sir.
0: All right, just how I think, then.

2, detector, milepost, 9, 7, point, 7, track, 2, no defect, total axle, 4, 8, train speed, 2, 7, mph, temperature, 8, 9, degrees, detector, out.

107, your mids and your rear dupe need to go towards 581. Over. And that rock pile switch will be against you.

Track 5, conductor, over. I can avoid for you when you're ready to copy. Alright, form A number 34644, milepost 48 to 46.8, 30 on the main track is void, over. All correct, thank you.

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1: 1, 2, point 3, track 2, no defects, total axle, 4, 3, temperature, 9, 1, degrees, detector out.
2: Amtrak 5, advanced approach, over.
3: You, man.
4: I got that, highball west in here, 5-7 nose, we're coming, antelope. Here we go. Thank you.

0: PD Texter, milepost 111.0. Track 2. No defects, total axles 15. Detector out.
1: Amtrak 5, diverging at aft approach. Over.

5, approach, over. 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
1: 27, over.
0: Hey guys, we just had that grain train clear, Amtrak's about to clear. Where are we going one more time? Is it just 119, over?
1: That's correct, 545.
0: All right, probably shoot you in behind this rocket. The rocket's coming straight in, and I'll let you follow him, over.
1: All right, following the rocket, over.
0: Go. Thanks, guys, appreciate it. Here we go.
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located at 1526-1526 TMU, over. That is correct, NASA, put it in the computer there in PTC, you guys able to comply with that, over. The XG, yeah, I see it. XG, same spot. Newman Peckler looks, I'm guessing he's the one put it out. I'm guessing he's on scene there, so maybe give him a shout. Get to it, but yeah, look, he must be looking at it, over.

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0: 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Also, be advised, I have a 10 MPH over the crossovers on 119.
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2: 9.7,
1: track 2, no. Amtrak, 5 on a clear, over. 2, same speed, 2, 0, MPH, temperature 8, 9 degrees, detector.

0: 60, over. Check 545, over.
1: Yeah, I just wanted to verify on our 760 change 3 JPBX 921, over.

0: imagine if I just take this to the pad so I don't stop and then pull ahead 5 more? Close to the pad, so I'll be stopping short of the crew change up here.
1: RB 27 Patch, that approach, East Roseville, approach Washington.

0: stop to that. Here we go. Westfall gate 7513. Houston track bulletin for me 38234. Line one all track on the Martinez 72 miles 92.04 92.3. Three, UP 30798, permission to pass that red board at mile post 92.04 without stopping. Proceed to 11 set your max speed, but those are lower.
1: UP 30798, understand from the West Ball gang 7513, one track full to 4B, number 38234, line number one between mile post 92.04, mile post 92.3, that's on all tracks. Martinez up, UP 30798, 710, been passing red flag, located at mile post 92.04, without stop, CTR limits the max authorized speed, on a belt, and look for a push pass, and a clip of there, clear.
0: That's it, gentlemen, have a good rest of your trip, congratulations.
1: Alright, thank you, 2-2.

0: All right, you got 119 Towards the Rocks up there. Maybe a grain trainer up there doing some work. We're going to keep our eyes on him.
1: RB 27, approach restricting, restricting. Homing left one, protecting. At 40, 40.
2: You're lined into 312 up here. We're just in the clear at 311 waiting for you.
1: Oh, perfect. Thank you.
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1: Two five seven. EP6280. Over.
0: M28 temperature 9.
1: Had some blip on your PTC and remote acknowledge some new flows on the valley sub. Get lights. Over.
2: 12, is it okay to come out of 311 on top of 312 and then back to 311?
3: Yeah, working with that roustabout, then you guys can make all your moves on the east end of the rock pile. Don't go past 208 without talking to me.
2: All right, sounds good.

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1: Ready to copy, sir.
0: Yeah, let's call game 7513, use the track bulletin for me, 38234, find one all track Martinez, substitute mop was 92.04, 92.3, AMCK 29 West, permission to pass that reported mop was 92.3 without stopping, see through your limits at max speed, bells once again.
1: 67258.
2: 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Men and equipment are in the clear with bells and whistles. Over. With max authorized speed. Over.
0: That's correct, guys. On the Martinez sub. Have a good trip. We'll talk to you tomorrow.
2: Thank you, sir. Have a safe day.

0: Fox 7 to the UP 6280. Over. You log into your PTC and remote acknowledge these bulletins, because I know you haven't, because I can't line the signal because you're saying you don't have it. Is there a reason you haven't pulled up the PTC, pulled up the Valley sub, and acknowledged the two new flow restrictions? Over. Not let you acknowledge that new bulletin that's been dropped. Have you, you guys have this form A, are able to see form A 39259. Over.
1: Like come out of one and back head back wherever.
2: One back two, over.
1: Okay to come back out one, back two. Here we go, thank you.

is it allowing you to acknowledge it in PTC? Because if not, we need to talk to the PTC desk and see why it's not working. You guys should now have the authority, like for this to go voiceless, you should have the authority to pull up the restriction and acknowledge that you have it over it.

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1: Concern Roseville Hump.
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It's okay, 1551 JRH, over. 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
1: 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You're next, guys. Appreciate it. Here we go.
2: Alright, we don't want to Citrus. Go there.
1: Yeah, they should be clearing up any minute now. Thank you. Watch out. Here, guys. Signal indication. P7125, over.

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2: Centered 312 for the Goshen and the route's about Goshen.
1: 27, Reg up.
2: 27, I got this one cut out, trail already. It's ready for you. Josh, do you need me back there, or you guys got it all handled?
3: Temperature 9.8 degrees. Detector, I have.

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1: Yeah, all yours. Houston, George.

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Total axle 250, train speed 31, MPH temperature 90 degrees, detector out.

0: we're good. 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

2, detector, milepost, 9, 7.7, track 1, no defect, total axle, 4, 5, 4, frame speed, 3, 7, M2, 8, temperature, 9, 1, degrees, detector, out.

0: south, RV 107, diverging approach.
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1: Yeah, Westfall King 7513, Houston track Bolton for me, 38234. Line 1 off track, Martinez, substitute miles 92.3, 92.04. 7125 West, permit to the pass, report 92.3 without stopping. If you still notice that your max speed, does a little.
3: Alright, Westfall King 7513, for me number 38234. Line 1 off track, Martinez, substitute miles 92.3, milepost 92.04, 7125 Western Pass, Red Board, milepost 92.3. State limit to that, probably max out the right speed, not a belt in the limit, but pass, man, but no.
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1: Red Zone 311.
4: 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Red Zone 10 Center, RV 27, track 311, forming over. Well, we're leaving it, right?
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5: 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They're on duty in about 15 minutes.

0: tower to the green train going in 115. 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Watch for any skates that might be on there.
1: I see the skate. We'll stop short of it. We're going to mix to the skate.
0: They're heading your way to take over.
1: Hello.
0: Just for your health, that was quick.

0: Stockton, Hump Herder. Stockton is 203, you can go around the Y to the house.
1: All right, 203, 119 signal, around the Y for the house.

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1: Can you get to 3rd Street and release everything by 1645, over?

0: All right, Danny, is that marker work?
1: Yes, good marker.
0: All right, thank you. And you clear the zone? All right, 27, Foreman, clear the zone, 311, thank you.
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0: 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Can I get a pickup lower here, please?
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0: 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Total axle 392. Train speed 49. MPH temperature 92 degrees. Detector out.
1: Martinez substitute mile plus 92.04, 92.3, 8837 west from its pass red board, 92.3 without stopping, so these are limits, max speed, double with.
2: So we got Foreman Westfall using Form B number 38234, between mile plus 92.3, mile plus 92.04, QP 883, all tracks in front of the sub, QP 837 may pass red board at 92.3 without stopping, so keep the limits, max speed, double with the red test,
1: that's correct, guys, I'm just going to

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1: 7125, over.
0: Yeah, just let me follow this to be out of town, and then when you get the stocks in, don't tie up, just give me a call. Okay, guys, over.
1: Alright, copy that, phone. See you, give you a holler when we get the stocks.
0: Great, thank you, guys, we're good. Switch out.
1: Stocks in.

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1: Who is it?
0: Last year.
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1: Nope, I got it on my desk. 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
1: Okay.
0: Thank you.

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1: 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We're having PTC issues. It's an Amtrak thing. We're just trying to troubleshoot it with them, and so you know that we are definitely going to depart late.
0: I 547, PTC issues, departing late. Copy there.
1: That's correct. Once we get on the move and we stop the signal, I'll let you know. Over.
0: Okay, over.